0: a raffle for a stunning pink diamond. All the sales are going to the McGrath Foundation. Updating sport, Latrell Mitchell is remaining coy about his future at the Bunnies. There's speculation the 29-year-old will hit the open market on November 1. Despite being contracted at South Sydney until the end of 2027, when asked about negotiations at the club, he kept it short.
1: I'll ring Wayne.
0: Qualifying begins this afternoon at the Bathurst 1000, while the next practice sessions begin just after 10 this morning local time. And tonight, the Aussie cricketers are taking on South Africa.
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0: Khalid is coming back to Australia for the It's Always Summer Somewhere tour. 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

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Mr. Ray, are you somebody? 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
5: 42 minutes. That's how long we spend looking for something to watch. A whole episode to find an episode. Think what 42 minutes could have been. A dragon taking a city, starting a shift at the pit, that feeling of euphoria. Instead, the home screen. Again, HBO Max fixes that. 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
8: Nice and sunny today. We're heading for a top of 29 in Penrith. Alana McIntyre here with the latest. Chaotic scenes in Sydney overnight could have been tragic. A man covered in blood and only wearing underwear was arrested on George Street following an alleged carjacking that led to crashes involving a rideshare, police car and a pedestrian. Acting Superintendent Adam Soler says it could have been a lot worse.
9: It was fortunate we were able to arrest the male person so quickly. There was a lot of shoppers around. Around QVB building, George Street is generally pedestrian or tram access. All police vehicles along there.
8: A 36-year-old man remains under police guard in hospital. There are calls for the Albanese government to try to get the ATO to overturn its controversial ban on using credit cards to pay tax. Labor's own minister, Claire O'Neill, has broken ranks, saying she has real concerns about the impact. National Senator Bridget McKenzie has told News 24 the issue needs to be re-examined.
10: Because now we've not just got the ATO refusing to absorb it, schools, local councils, all now saying they're not going to absorb these additional costs. And so the question remains, why does the government think small business should absorb it?
8: And families are a step closer now to accessing free specialist mental health support for their children across Western Sydney and the Blue Mountains. A site has been selected for the new Medicare Mental Health Kids Hub in Penrith. The new service will provide free mental health and wellbeing support for children and their families, and no referral will be needed. At Mount Panorama, qualifying for Sunday's Bathurst 1000 kicks off this afternoon. Defending Bathurst champ Matt Payne has told Seven he can't wait.
11: Yeah, nice and relaxed this morning. It's totally fresh. But yeah, ready to go this weekend. Been looking forward to this weekend for the whole year. So it's finally here. So excited to get started.
8: James Tedesco has praised his now former teammate Spencer Lenu following his move to Parramatta. The four-time premiership winner signed a four-year deal with the Eels after securing an early release from the Roosters.
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8: Sunny today with a top of 29 in Penrith, reaching 23 in the city and 25 in Bathurst. Hi there, Alana McIntyre here with the latest. The driver of the car that struck a crowd of Newcastle Knights supporters has been granted bail. 10 people were injured when the 18-year-old P-plater apparently lost control on grand final weekend. He's been bailed to return to court later this month where he'll face 9 charges. Business owners are urging the federal government to ask the Australian Tax Office to reverse its decision not to accept credit card payments. National Senator Bridget McKenzie has told News 24 the ATO and Labor should re-examine the issue.
9: This cumulative impact of fees and charges and regulations is sending them to the wall.
8: It's off to court today for a man charged over an alleged $1.5 million Medicare fraud. The 41-year-old was arrested in Emu Plains. He's accused of posing as a Services Australia worker to obtain information that was used in fraudulent claims. A new study has found loneliness leads to the greatest drop in quality of life in young Australians. Monash University finding it hits 15 to 24-year-olds harder when it comes to overall physical and mental well-being, including feeling healthy and happy. And Sydney Sweeney's got more in common with Marilyn Monroe than just the blonde hair. New genealogy research has revealed the Euphoria star's actually related to the Hollywood icon, the pair linked through a distant family line dating back to the 1600s. In NRL, James Tedesco is praising his now former teammate Spencer Lenu following his move to the Eels. The four-time premiership winner signed a four-year deal with Parramatta after securing an early release from the Chooks. Teddy says Eels halfback Mitch Moses is going to be pleased.
10: Yeah, I know Mitch is excited to have him there. And yeah, Spence, see, he brings value wherever he plays and he's going to be a great value.
8: The countdown is on until the Bledisloe Cup opener across the ditch. The Wallabies looking to end a 24-year drought.
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6: Clear skies today with a top of 29 in Penrith. Alana McIntyre here with the latest. The P-plater accused of losing control and crashing into a crowd of Newcastle Knights supporters has been granted bail. 10 people were hurt last weekend when the 18-year-old apparently lost control of his vehicle on the NRL Grand Final fan day in Newcastle. He's been bailed to return to court later this month. A man has been arrested over an alleged fraud targeting Medicare. The 41-year-old, arrested during raids at Emu Plains, he's accused of posing as a Services Australia worker to get info he used to lodge $1.5 million in fraudulent claims. The Shadow Treasurer says the government has lost control of its messaging when it comes to the impending tax office ban on credit card payments. Tim Wilson says with the PM away, no one seems to know what's going on. A new nationwide campaign has been launched ahead of schoolies season. Travel Smarts is a new safety tool designed to help young Aussies navigate overseas travel. Foreign Minister Penny Wong has told Nine it's incredibly important.
7: Talks about things like the risk of methanol poisoning and drink spiking and what people can best do to try and keep themselves safe.
6: And a sparkling show in Western Sydney for Breast Cancer Awareness Month. As part of the Pink It Up Penrith campaign, members of the public can get up close to a collection of Argyle pink diamonds. There's also a raffle for a stunning pink diamond, with all the sales going to the McGrath Foundation. In NRL, Latrell Mitchell is remaining coy on his future at the Bunnies. There's speculation the 29-year-old will hit the open market on November 1, despite being contracted at South Sydney until the end of 2027. When asked about negotiations at the club, he kept it short.
8: I'll ring Wayne.
6: Our cricketers have their first test against South Africa tonight, and great news for A-League fans in Western Sydney. An 8-carriage train service will get Wanderers supporters from Parramatta to Central for the Sydney Derby next Friday.
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0: 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Love a song and can't get enough of it?
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6: Hello, I'm Monique Crichton. The federal government has backflipped on a plan that would have seen states and local councils wear a greater cost for disaster recovery. Canberra had proposed moving from a 75-25 split to 50-50 funding, but after backlash, it will keep the current model. Treasurer Jim Chalmers says it's the right move.
7: We are doing that to provide certainty to councils and others and communities in advance of disaster season here in Queensland, so that people know what the lie of the land is.
6: The Treasurer's also announced the government has stepped in following criticism over the ATO's plan to ban credit card payments. The payments will now be accepted until the end of this financial year, with the Commonwealth to cover the surcharges in the meantime. Small business has welcomed the delay. Accused High Country killer Greg Lynn has lodged a fresh bail application. The former Jetstar pilot is due to face a retrial over the alleged 2020 murder of Carol Clay in May next year. The 60-year-old's bail application hearing is set down for October 22. Vets are involved in a class action launched in Victoria which alleges the federal government breached privacy laws by sharing their medical data with a South Australian university. Anyone who used a DVA healthcare card while the Mates healthcare program operated could register for the lawsuit. And we have to wait until Monday to get the details of exactly when and where Powderfinger will tour after a 16-year hiatus. In sport, in the AFL, Ben King will officially join Hawthorn after the Suns opted not to match the huge contract offer by the Hawks. The Suns will get a compensation draft pick in return, which is currently pick 7. Port Adelaide's Zach Butters is on the verge of becoming a Bulldog. Paperwork was lodged this morning. And James Golding has posted the fastest time in the final practice session before this afternoon's qualifying for the Bathurst 1000. That's the latest in news and sport.
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0: 3 at 3.
1: Happy Friday, fam. What a great looking weekend we've got in front of us too. Wonderful way to close out the school holidays. And we've got 3 of the hottest new drops now to get you through the rest of your afternoon. Let's get into them. In at number 3, our very own superstar, Day One. No Going Back is the name of the track. In at number 2, this is hot off the presses, Gunna has dropped. It is called Pop It. And right now, let's get into Will Ferrell's son, Magnus Ferrell, teaming up with Kylie Cantrell. This track is called Asleep Talking. And this is what Kata sounds like.

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Tyler, the creator, teaming up with Tuesday Touchdown on Kader. Coming up at 5 o'clock, Case Around the Dirty Dozen kicking in for your drive home. It is a whole lot less talk and a whole lot more music, particularly because it's Friday, which means four DJs on the ones and twos. And our world champion, DMC world champion, is kickstarting the show Beast Mode on the ones and twos. From 5 right now, let's get into Interplanetary Criminal teaming up with Silver Bumper. This is called Hold the Phone. Stick around because I have got a great track from Hugel, Dave Guetta and French Montana coming your way.

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5: Broken down motorcycle Roselle for the Western Distributor towards the Anzac Bridge eastbound, looking to Double Bay, New South Head Road to William Street. Two-car crash causing eastbound problems. Heavy traffic for the M5 East coming out of Arncliffe, Brighton-le-Sands, General Holmes Drive, a crawl all the way through to Bestick Street. For the M5, traffic is bunched up westbound coming towards the River Road. We've got heavy traffic reports of a crash. Also slow going out towards Casula near the Hume Highway. 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Monique Favino with your latest traffic on Kader.
0: Kader. Driving you home on Kader, this is K Sarah. And from Vibe, find your new favourite Australian artist with the Dirty Dozen.

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Busy teaming up with Bruno Mars for Mirror on Kate. A bit of a throwback for you there. Of course, Bruno Mars heading our way next year, but in town today, playing tonight at Homebush, is the Grammy-winning superstar known as Olivia Dean. Yes, she is here. Of course, Sydney Olympic Park. The arena used to be called Kudos Bank Arena. It is now called the Afterpay Arena. Leave yourself plenty of time. The great news is the skies are clear, so it's going to be a spectacular concert. I am so jealous. So if you are going, have an amazing time. For the rest of us who didn't get tickets right now, here she is with a couple of minutes. And this is Kate.

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5: St Mary's Mamre Road exit ramp from the M4, and watch out for a multi-vehicle collision causing problems. Traffic is bunched up for the M4 westbound coming out of the tunnel at Homebush, making your way towards the Prospect Highway. Traffic is very heavy at the moment coming outbound through Mascot for the airport tunnel, and slow going for General Holmes Drive coming through Kaima to Brighton Les Sands. Under speed for the Eastern Distributor southbound in Darlinghurst, and heavy traffic outbound as well for the Sydney Harbour Bridge. At the Audi Q sales event, discover exclusive offers across a range of Audi SUV models, including the Audi Q3 and Q5, ends October 31. 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Monique Bovino with your latest traffic on Kader.
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1: And from 5, find your new favourite jam with the Dirty Dozen. Are you drunk?

Calvin Harris, Sam Smith with Promises on Cater. Of course, Calvin Harris selling out all his shows here in Australia. I think he sold something like 300,000 tickets and broke all sorts of records. And speaking of coming our way, Anderson .Paak. He's going to be out here with Bruno Mars next year. He's done a joint project with Corday. That album is going to drop, I think, towards the end of next week. We've got the first track off it. It's called A Good Day. And here it is on Cater.

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7: Ingleside, a truck has caught fire. Monavale Road is now blocked westbound, just passing Lane Cove Road. Now, that's causing big problems all the way back to Samuel Street in Monavale, affecting your run into Ingleside. You're better off heading through Warriewood, travelling onto McPherson Street, Garden Street, and meeting up well with Powderworks Road. Traffic is also quite heavy for the North Connects Tunnel, travelling from Pennant Hills all the way through to the M2 motorway. Marylands Breakdown, Woodville Road southbound. Fall in love with white bread all over again, thanks to Tip Top, the one digestive health. 30% of your daily fibre needs in just 2 slices. 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Monique Bovino with your latest traffic on KDAR.
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8: Hello, I'm Monique Crichton. There's been swift reaction to the government's decision to step in and delay the ATO's ban on credit card payments. It's covering the surcharges in order to push the introduction back from December to July, the start of the next financial year. Andrew McKellar from the Chamber of Commerce and Industry has welcomed the move, but would still like to see a complete reversal.
9: We need a long-term solution. We need to find a way to ensure that small business has the full flexibility going forward to meet its liabilities in relation to payments to the tax office.
8: The teenager who allegedly crashed into Knights fans in Newcastle has been granted bail, but he can't go within 20 km of the regional New South Wales town where 10 people were hurt as they farewelled the team heading to the NRL Grand Final. He's been ordered to stay with his mother in Sydney. The parents of two Aussie brothers murdered while on a surf trip in Mexico have asked the judge to hand down the maximum penalty. Jake and Callum Robinson and their friend Jack Carter Road were shot dead during a robbery on Mexico's west coast, with 3 men charged. The verdict is expected to be handed down tomorrow morning our time. And celebrity newlyweds Taylor Swift and Travis Kelce are in the bad books with their neighbours in Ohio. They're keen to build a privacy fence around their place that is set to be 6 foot tall and move 2 feet inside the property, with plans for lots of trees to be planted. Locals aren't happy though, saying the trees could affect the ageing sewer line and impact the local deer population. In sport, Gold Coast won't match Hawthorn's offer for Ben King, so he's hitting the road to Melbourne. The Suns get a draft pick as compensation. Sydney veteran Harry Cunningham is heading to Adelaide as a rookie with the prospect of a coaching role down the track. And the Matildas are gearing up for their friendly against world number 3 Germany early tomorrow morning. The Tillies will be without Mary Fowler, who's withdrawn for personal reasons. That's the latest in news and sport.
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11: 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Let's go.

cater.com.au is where you need to head if you want to win a stack of free stuff here at Cater. And things are going to ramp up significantly next week because we start our Christmas giveaways and there is going to be plenty of cool stuff in Santa's sack. You can head there now and take the music survey. You could pick up $200 simply by rating the music we play, and do it so that we know what you guys want to hear more of, because it's your station after all. Right now, let's get into Big Papa 313 with D-Block Europe and Murad on the vocals. This is Seppa and this is Cater.

You'll be able to find that song and Travis Scott, or at least a version of Travis Scott, in the strip club on GTA 6 when it drops. Of course, Grand Theft Auto, everybody eagerly awaiting it. Some tracks have already dropped. By all accounts, the soundtrack is going to be amazing. Now, speaking of amazing, there's none more amazing right now, in my opinion, than Young Miller. Did you see him on The Voice? I was just goosebumps. Tears in my eyes when he won. Of course, first Nations artist takes out The Voice, first rapper to take out The Voice, and this is the track that really, I think, sealed the deal for him. Here is his version of Land Down Under. Go follow Young Miller. Make him your new favourite Australian or New Zealand artist. Go on.

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6: The Mary's Mamre Road exit ramp from the M4 changed traffic conditions. Speeds have come down to 80 k's eastbound after an earlier crash. Granville, truck breakdown westbound, James Bruce Drive on ramp to the M4. Ingleside, Motorvale Road has been blocked westbound. Truck has caught fire at Lanco Road, causing major problems now back at Samuel Street. Take Powderworks Road instead and travel through Oxford Falls is your best bet. M2 motorway delayed westbound through North Rocks. 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Starts this Friday to Sunday. 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Monique Bovino with your latest traffic on KDAR.

after I check out my girl K-Sara and the Dirty Dozen. K-Da. Thank you.

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Anima presents Aiden. 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
6: Ingleside, a truck has caught fire, closing a westbound lane along Monavale Road and Lane Cove Road, causing problems. It was closed recently, all lanes, but now one is reopened. We're seeing traffic still bunching up for Oatlands, Pennadills Road, slow going around Carlingford for Pennadills Road to Evans Road with reports of a crash. M4 motorway delayed both ways, moving through Prospect and slow coming out of the tunnel. For Granville, James Rush Drive, westbound on ramp to the M4, watch out for a breakdown. 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
8: We

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0: Wow, what a flashback that is. All the way to the Artful Dodger and Craig David. Of course, that track really was the one that brought Craig David to a lot of people's attention. That was before he dropped the album Born to Do It. All right, let's get into Mac Miller and Ty Dolla $ign now. This is Cinderella up next. The party starts early. KSRI and the Dirty Dozen kicking in for your drive home. Here on KDOT.
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7: Whole road for the M4 off-ramp towards Church Street. An earlier breakdown has cleared off, leaving congestion. For Moorebank, the M5 truck and car crash westbound. Two lanes are blocked off at Heathcote Road, causing problems now all the way back past Reesby. Also looking very slow coming up Holsworthy for Heathcote Road as a result. Looking over to Ingleside, an earlier truck fire for Mona Vale Road, closing off westbound lane just passing Lane Cove Road. 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
8: Hello, I'm Monique Crichton. A rare move today from Canberra. The government stepping in to force the tax office to take credit card payments until the end of the financial year. It's funding a six-month extension of the ATO's ban linked to surcharges in order to give business time to adjust. Innes Willocks from the Australian Industry Group says it shows further debate is needed over payment reform.
9: The revolt, and I'll call it a revolt, was so strong, so swift and so across the board that in the end the government heard the message loud and clear from business owners and operators and, you know, really didn't have a choice but to act.
8: Alleged High Country killer Greg Lynn is making a fresh bid for bail ahead of his retrial next year. The former Jetstar pilot will again face trial in May for the alleged 2020 murder of camper Carol Clay. The 60-year-old was denied bail in March, with his latest application to be heard in Melbourne Supreme Court on the 22nd of this month. Aussie data centre company Firmus has scrapped plans for a multi-billion dollar stock exchange listing. The startup ditching the initial public offering after investor concerns. It was set to be the country's biggest listing in two decades. And Hugh Hefner's widow has reached out to Jessica Biel to ask her not to play a fictional version of herself in a new film. Crystal Harris was married to the Playboy founder from 2012 until his death in 2017. She's urged the actor to rethink the role if it romanticises their relationship, saying she experienced sexual, emotional, financial and physical abuse while in the mansion. In sport, Port Adelaide will get pick 5 in the AFL draft in return for Zach Butters joining the Bulldogs as a restricted free agent. He's got his wish to return home to Victoria after 8 seasons. Hawthorn has bolstered its list with Ben King arriving from the Gold Coast. It follows the arrival of Zach Merritt earlier this week. And 6 Camaros and 4 Mustangs have made it into the top 10 shootout ahead of the Bathurst 1000. That's the latest in news and sport.
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8: Whoop whoop, quitting time on a Friday. That means the weekend is officially here and we are celebrating with a whole stack of hot new music. And 4 DJs on the ones and twos taking care of all your throwbacks and old school. We have got coming up DJ Deepak. We've got DJ Nike. We've got DJ Slim. Right now we are getting into our world champion. It's of course DJ Beast Mode. As you know, we have been featuring many of the incredible DJs who are competing for the Australian title this Sunday night at the Oxford Arts Factory in Sydney. So get out there and have a great night and see some incredible turntablists. And if you stick around, I've got brand new drops from Gunner coming up. I've got another brand new drop from Offset and Don Toliver to get on for you. This is K-Sara and the Dirty Dozen right here on Cater. Yeah.

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7: Ingleside, a truck has caught fire westbound along Monavale Road at Langco Road, causing problems. Carlingford M2 delayed westbound, multi-vehicle crash, only one lane able to get through passing Oaks Road overpass, with heavy traffic banking back through the Epping Tunnel. Slow moving to the M5 westbound at the River Road, reports of a crash right near Henry Lawson Drive, with delays now back into Riverwood. And traffic is bunched up the North Mead James Roos Drive, Windsor Road. Whether you're moving, decluttering your home or office, or heading overseas, let Storage King help you start your new chapter. Stuff it, live more, search Storage King today. Monique Bovino with your latest traffic on Kader.
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10: I'm not gonna stop till you answer the phone. 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

0: The amazing Lucky Day there, coming in at number 11 as we do them 12 to 1 with Talk to Me. That's off the forthcoming album, which I think is going to be titled Aloud. And in at number 12, kickstarting the countdown for us, it was Armin Styles P and Kabaka Pyramid with A Warrior's Pain. All right, just a couple of things as we head into the weekend. Of course, it's going to be stunning weather tomorrow, a hot one, around 30 degrees in most parts of Sydney. If you are thinking of making a splash, do it safely. If you're not a strong swimmer, don't go diving in head first. You know what I mean? Take it easy. Swim between the flags on the beaches. And, of course, bushfire season. Make sure you've got your Fires Near Me app activated, particularly if you live in areas that are likely to be affected by a fast-moving bushfire, because we know these things can pop up so quickly. And please be bushfire safe as we head into what could be a terrible season. So maybe a good weekend to start getting things ready around the house. All right, let's do some new music.
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0: All right, we've got new music from Offset. Now, the news on Offset, first of all, him and Quavo are working on a new Migos album that will involve previously unreleased verses from Takeoff and a Takeoff album, apparently. And speaking of Takeoff, his parents are fighting each other for money that they believe they are owed from Takeoff's estate. And it could look like Quavo and Offset may have to go in and testify. So that's an awkward one. Offset also may be up for a $200,000 bill at a casino. Here he is, making some money with Don Toliver. This track is called Every Night. Brand new music for your ears. Remember, you heard it first right here on K-Sara and the Dirty Dozen.

0: 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We'll be back after these important messages.
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5: Sydenham, two-car crash. Railway Road at Henry Street affecting southbound traffic. Over at Ingleside, Motorvale Road, a truck fire westbound from earlier this afternoon at Lanco Road, causing problems still back into Motorvale. Also quite busy for traffic, Balgala, Burbridge Creek, Deviation coming towards the Spit Bridge, Homebush West and Tenery Drive across south through to Arthur Street. Sydney Harbour Bridge, busy in both directions. North Ride, traffic is bunched up for Lanco Road to the M2. This week at IGA, get Connoisseur Gourmet Ice Cream. 1 litre selected varieties. 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Monique Bovino with your latest traffic on KDAR.
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0: Kesara and the Dirty Dozen, only on Kata. 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
1: You got a Verizon in the back of the studio, you know what I'm saying? Anytime, got this brother, you know what I'm saying? Trap House special.

Anderson .Paak and Corday with A Good Day. Their whole album is set to drop next week. I'd say Friday next week. Of course, that comes in at number 7 as we do it 12 to 1 for your drive home here on KCR and the Dirty Dozen on Kater. Right now, let's get into one of the incredible DJs that is competing for titles at this year's Australian DJ Mixing Competition, finals being held this Sunday night at the Oxford Arts Factory. Here is DJ Deepak on the ones and twos.

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5: 42 minutes. That's how long we spend looking for something to watch. A whole episode to find an episode. Think what 42 minutes could have been. A dragon taking a city, starting a shift at the pit, that feeling of euphoria. Instead, the home screen. Again, HBO Max fixes that. The best shows, the second you open it. No endless scrolling, just killer movies and TV. 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
6: Grandel two-car crash, M4 westbound past James Roos Drive. Also, changed traffic conditions in St Mary's for Mamre Road off-ramp after an earlier crash. Sydenham, we've got two-car crash along Railway Road southbound at Henry Street. Earlier truck fire Ingleside along Monavale Road, Langco Road, still causing problems. Heavy for traffic over the Anzac Bridge both ways. Sydney Harbour Bridge is pretty busy in both directions as well. Autobahn's massive two-day Bathurst sale is here. 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Monique Bovino with your latest traffic on KDAR.
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7: Hello, I'm Monique Crichton. The small business sector has welcomed the ATO's move to delay a ban on credit card payments, which was to be introduced in December. The Commonwealth has agreed to cover the surcharges until the end of June.
8: We try not to interfere with the RBA or the ATO when they go about designing and implementing this surcharge ban, but it's really important that we have stepped in today to make it possible for the ATO to continue to take credit card payments until the end of the financial year.
7: That's Treasurer Jim Chalmers. Canberra's also backflipped on a plan that would have seen states and local councils wear a greater cost for disaster recovery. The government had proposed moving from a 75-25 split to 50-50 funding, but after backlash, it'll keep the current model. A man's been extradited from Queensland to New South Wales following the seizure of $32 million worth of meth. 400 kilos of the drug was found during a search of a facility in Sydney. 12 others are already before the courts. A new study has found loneliness leads to the greatest drop in quality of life in young Australians. Monash Uni has found it hits 15 to 24-year-olds harder when it comes to overall physical and mental well-being, including feeling happy and healthy. And would you believe a pub band from the 80s is back in the ARIA charts? Spy v Spy making the album charts again 40 years after Harry's Reasons came out. Olivia Dean's The Art of Loving is back on top, hot off her gig in Melbourne this week. In sport, Zach Bates has provisional pole for the Bathurst 1000. He made the top 10 shootout after setting the fastest time in qualifying on Mount Panorama. The 22-year-old admitting it's special after the loss of his mum, media identity Ali Droa.
9: I just know mum's looking down on me right now. It's been a pretty average year for the whole family. So, yeah, to be able to do this is, speechless.
7: That's thanks to Seven. And Australia's first cricket test against South Africa gets underway this hour in Durban. That's the latest in news and sport.
1: KSRA and the Dirty Dozen on KDAR number 6.

Off Hip Hipty FOMO that dropped about this time last week. That is Drake and Don Toliver teaming up for Solar Eclipse. Coming in at number 6, we do them 12 to 1 for your drive home. This is Kesara and the Dirty Dozen. Rumour has it that they are taking no money from the publishing of that particular track. Some people are saying it's because of Drake's ongoing feud with Universal that he's signing all the rights over to another artist. Don Toliver apparently has done the same on that track. All right, still to come, new Coiler Own Diplo, new Mathematics and Method Man. I've got the brand new Gunna track to get on for you. Quavo and Justin Timberlake on the same track. I'm really liking it. I've got some Remy Ma, some Denzel Curry, some Joy Cooks. It's all on its way. But right now, the incredible DJ Slim keeping the vibes high for your Friday. He's got some floor fillers in this mix for you. Let's put him on the ones and twos now. This is Kesara and the Dirty Dozen right here on Kater.

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4: Hadso, two car crash, northbound Davies Road, Clancy Street causing problems. Casula M5 breakdown eastbound Currajong Road. Ingleside, an earlier truck fire from this afternoon along Mona Vale Road at Langco Road. Traffic is still fairly slow for Over the Ride Bridge travelling south to Rhodes. Balgala, Burbridge Creek deviation to Sydney Road is heavy and we're seeing lots of traffic for the M2 westbound still towards Windsor Road moving in from Pennant Hills Road. 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Monique Bovino with your latest traffic on KEDA.
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8: Over in Lidcombe for the M4, broken down truck eastbound in the shoulder lane, Silverton Road. Over to Ingleside, Motorvale Road at Lanco Road, an earlier truck fire still affecting a westbound lane. Casula M5, breakdown eastbound lane 1 at Currajong Road. Padstow, two cars smashed, northbound Davies Road to Clancy Street. Under pace for the M5, citybound Casula. And traffic is really bunched up still for Liverpool, the Hume Highway, Elizabeth Drive. 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Monique Bovino with your latest traffic on KEDA.
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1: I was broke, I ain't have nothing. 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
1: Brand new!
0: 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New.
2: We've got another new drop from Gunner this time. It is called Pop It. It is brand new, literally just dropped today. So let's check it out now and see if it's not your new favourite jam. So remember, we heard it first right here on K-Sera and the Dirty Dozen on K-Dot.

Coming in at number two, I've heard Alimony Project. That is Remy Ma featuring Ro. Who Raised You, the name of the track. I'm going to leave with Joy Crooks and Denzel Curry's Painkiller in the top spot this evening. Of course, I'll be back on to do it all again on Monday. Have yourself an amazing, safe weekend. Please be kind to one another. And remember, it's not what you can say yes to, but what you can say no to that will separate you from the rest. I'll be back on Monday, as I said. Remember, I don't stop and I won't quit. This is K-Sara. Laters.

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1: If you want it, if you want it, if you want it.
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1: If you want it, if you want it, if you want it.
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friend. 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Atlanta, tell you about my run, you know what I'm saying? Ask Pluto Banker 21, you know what I'm saying? 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
0: Jacked.

Afrojack. Yo, yo, yo, this is Afrojack, you're listening to Jacked Radio, and we got a brand new show for you. You know what it is? 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

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Unruly, we show no regard, no limit when it comes to the cash or the car. Yeah. 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

0: 10, girl, you a 10. 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
1: Good morning, Alana McIntyre here with the latest. A man has been charged after hanging the Palestinian flag from a pedestrian bridge at the site of the deadly terror attack at Bondi Beach. Officers received complaints around 3 p.m. yesterday where the man allegedly was also performing offensive hand gestures in the manner of gunfire. The 53-year-old was refused bail and he's due to appear in court today. A man has been arrested following a factory fire in Melbourne's southeast. Emergency crews were called to reports of a blaze at Oakley South about 3 a.m. A 53-year-old was arrested at Clayton Railway Station a short time later. A day after ICE officers shot and wounded a man in a car with a 5-year-old child in New York City, the Homeland Security Secretary has lashed out at the mayor, saying his words incite hostility. Mayor Zoran Mamdani has demanded ICE agents get out of his neighbourhood, calling ICE rotten to its core. Meantime, Donald Trump has criticised cities run by what he calls the radical left, without naming any particular place the US president didn't hide how he feels about walking through.
2: They're always dirty, you know? The sidewalks are disgusting, the streets are disgusting. They're just in bad shape. Everything's dirty, it smells.
1: And Pia Miranda has confirmed there is talk of a Looking for Ella Brandy sequel, which could be set 20 years later. The actress who played Josie in the movie from the year 2000 admits it's such early days. Australia are 6-4, 187 in South Africa on day one of the opening test after bad light ended play early on day one in Durban. Matt Renshaw making 46 not out alongside Pat Cummins with 33. Just over an hour into the last session, the umpires ruled light had deteriorated too much. And at Mount Panorama, Zach Bates has set the fastest ever lap time at Bathurst in the current era of supercars.
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0: Yeah. 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
1: Young pups playing war games. He wanted love, but he only made more pain.
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3: Hi there, Alana McIntyre here with the latest. Several countries are under tsunami warnings after a powerful 7.6 magnitude earthquake struck off the coast of Panama. Mexico, Panama, Colombia, Costa Rica, Ecuador, Peru and El Salvador have all been warned over the threat of tsunami. There's also a risk of tsunami waves in Hawaii.
4: Now we're also hearing from the US tsunami warning system that a hazardous tsunami waves from the quake are possible within the next 3 hours. Again, along some coasts of Panama and Colombia. So we're hearing of a very strong earthquake.
3: Sky News in the UK there. So far, there have been no reports of any major damage. A man accused of taking a Palestinian flag to the site of the Bondi Beach terror attack and hanging it on the pedestrian bridge is due in court today. The 53-year-old was arrested there yesterday around 3 p.m. after allegedly performing offensive hand gestures in the manner of gunfire. A man has been arrested at a railway station in Melbourne's southeast after a factory went up in flames. Emergency crews were called to reports of a blaze at Oakley South around 3 a.m. After the war in Iran caused oil prices to surge, now Donald Trump says diesel prices will be coming down in record numbers and fast. The US president claims he's held a highly successful discussion with Vladimir Putin that's going to allow Moscow to immediately release diesel into the global market. Day one of the opening test against South Africa had to be cut short, the umpires ruling that light had deteriorated too much to continue play. Australia 6 for 187 at stumps. Matt Renshaw making 46 not out. If he can get to 50, it'll be the first time in tests since March of 2017. And at Mount Panorama, 22-year-old Zach Bates from Canberra has set the fastest lap time at Bathurst in the current era of supercars, dedicating the lap to his late mum.
5: This is Kato.

0: 10, girl, you a 10. 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
4: Good morning, Alana McIntyre here with the latest. Three men in Mexico have just been found guilty of murdering Australian brothers Jake and Callum Robinson and their American friend Carter Rhode during a surfing trip. The three men were shot dead during an attempted robbery in Baja California in 2024. The parents of the two men from Perth held hands as the verdict was delivered. A man has been charged after hanging the Palestinian flag from a pedestrian bridge at the site of the deadly terror attack at Bondi Beach. Officers received complaints around 3 p.m. yesterday where the man allegedly was also performing offensive hand gestures in the manner of gunfire. The 53-year-old was refused bail and is due in court today. Tsunami warnings have been issued across several countries after a powerful earthquake struck Panama. The 7.6 magnitude quake happened off the country's southern coast at a 10-kilometre depth. The US Tsunami Warning System says hazardous tsunami waves are possible along parts of the coast of Panama, Colombia, Costa Rica, Ecuador, Peru, El Salvador and Mexico within the next few hours. The US Homeland Security Secretary has lashed out at the mayor of NYC after ICE officers shot and wounded a man in a car with a five-year-old in New York City. Mayor Zoran Mamdani has demanded ICE agents leave, calling ICE rotten to its core. Homeland Security Secretary Mark Wayne Mullen says NYC's policies are to blame.
5: When you have sanctuary cities and sanctuary politicians, you endanger the safety of the public. That's not a secret.
4: Australia are 6 for 187 in South Africa at stumps after day one of the opening test. Bad light ended play early in Durban. Matt Renshaw making 46 not out alongside Pat Cummins with 33. And at Mount Panorama, 22-year-old Zach Bates from Canberra has set the fastest lap time at Bathurst in the current era of supercars.
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6: Good morning, Alana McIntyre here with the latest. Three men have been found guilty of killing Australian brothers Jake and Callum Robinson in Mexico. The men from Perth were killed during a surfing trip in Mexico's Baja California in 2024 during an attempted robbery alongside their American friend Carter Rhode. The Australians' parents flew from WA to be at the courthouse for the verdict. Donald Trump claims the price of diesel will be coming down in record numbers and fast. The US president says he's come to an agreement with Vladimir Putin to release diesel supplies into the global market. Meantime, Trump has criticised cities run by what he calls the radical left.
7: They're always dirty, you know. The sidewalks are disgusting. The streets are disgusting. They're just in bad shape. The doors going into stores are dirty. Everything's dirty, it smells.
6: His comments come a day after ICE officers shot and wounded a man in a car with a 5-year-old child in New York City. The mayor has demanded ICE agents get out. A massive 7.6 magnitude earthquake has hit Panama, prompting tsunami warnings for neighbouring countries. Colombia, Costa Rica, Chile and Mexico have been issued warnings. There is no tsunami threat here. A man's been charged after hanging the Palestinian flag from a pedestrian bridge at the site of the deadly terror attack at Bondi Beach. Homicide Squad detectives in Victoria are investigating the death of a person at a unit block in Carlton. And thunderstorms are moving over large parts of New South Wales and Queensland. Mount Panorama, ahead of today's top 10 shootout, Zach Bates from Canberra has set the fastest lap time at Bathurst in the current era of supercars. The 22-year-old telling Seven he dedicated it to his mum.
8: Yeah, it was this time last year, about 10 days before Bathurst. We unfortunately lost my beautiful mum. I'd love to think that she's, riding up there with me.
6: And Australia are 6 for 187 in South Africa after day one of the opening test. Bad light ending play early on.
9: Cater. Beats that move you.

0: girl, you a 10. Girl, you a 10, girl, you a 10, girl, you a 10. Girl, you a 10, girl, you a 10, girl, you a 10. Girl, you a 10, girl, you a 10, girl, you a 10.
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6: Hi there, Alana McIntyre here with the latest. Donald Trump says diesel prices will be coming down in record numbers and fast. The US president claims he's held a highly successful discussion with Vladimir Putin that will allow Russia to immediately release diesel into the global market.
7: I think you heard about the oil deal with Russia. That is a big deal. That is massive amounts of oil coming into our country. And I want to thank President Putin, to be honest with you.
6: Three men have been found guilty of murdering Australian brothers Jake and Callum Robinson and their American friend Carter Rowe during a surfing trip in Mexico. The three men were shot dead during an attempted robbery in Baja, California back in 2024. The men's parents flew in from Perth and held hands as the verdict was delivered in Mexico. Several countries are still under tsunami warnings after a powerful 7.6 magnitude earthquake struck off the coast of Panama. There is no tsunami warning here and no reports of any major damage. A 53-year-old is due in court today after hanging the Palestinian flag from a pedestrian bridge at the site of the deadly terror attack at Bondi Beach. Police received complaints around 3 p.m. yesterday, where the man allegedly was also performing offensive hand gestures. A man has been arrested at a railway station in Melbourne's southeast after a factory went up in flames, and the mansion in Sydney that housed Adele and also Justin Bieber during his tour down under has reportedly been sold. The property overlooking Balmoral Beach, changing hands for close to $30 million. The top 10 shootout will be held this afternoon at Mount Panorama. 22-year-old Zach Bates from Canberra setting the fastest lap time at Bathurst in the current era of supercars, dedicating the lap to his late mother. In cricket, day one of the opening test against South Africa had to be cut short due to bad light. Australia 6 for 187 at stumps. And as the Matildas prepare for the 2027 World Cup, our Aussie players have suffered a 4-2 defeat to Germany.
1: Cater.

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3: 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I mean, definitely Beyonce. If I worked on the job for 3 months before we actually performed, I know she must have worked on it months and months and probably that whole year.
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7: Good morning, Alana McIntyre here with the latest. Three men in Mexico have been found guilty of murdering Australian brothers Jake and Callum Robinson and their American friend Carter Rowe during a surfing trip. The three men were shot dead during an attempted robbery in Baja, California back in 2024. The parents of the two men from Perth held hands as the verdict was delivered. After the war in Iran caused oil prices to surge, now Donald Trump says diesel prices will become